you after butter. You swear it was lard. I can't seem to figure what makes your big fat head so hard. If it was up to me, daddy, I'd throw you in a sack.

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I've got ways to make things mean something. I've got ways to make it work. I've got ways, I've got ways, I've got ways.

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I am God, the ultimate presence.

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What do you need? I'm asking you a question. Every one of you, without exception, what do you need? I can't hear you. I mean, do you even know how to spell it? Well, I'll spell it for you.

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Everything happens to me. I never miss a thing. I've had the measles and the mumps, and when I play an ace, my partner always trumps. I guess I'm just a fool.

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Does it make you feel better? Well, it hurts sometimes, nothing's quite right. People change their lives like the weather, it doesn't make you feel better. Does it make you feel better? Like we used to before we were falling. And darling, you'll be fine if you try sometimes. Don't believe the lies that we're

rivers will be fire, and others will be harder than you like. But who knows? And life grows.

0: innocence.
1: No complications. What do they know? We got it all worked out. I hide where you don't see. I hide where you don't see.